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Got a song in your head right now? 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
1: BBC News with David Harper. The imprisoned former Pakistani Prime Minister Imran Khan has been taken to hospital in Islamabad after the Supreme Court ruled that he be allowed out of jail for medical checkups. His lawyers say his health has deteriorated and that he has lost significant vision in his right eye. The Panama Canal Authority has announced new measures to manage the transit of vessels as a severe El Niño weather pattern threatens the critical trade waterway. It's cutting the number of daily transit slots, and shipping companies are being told to reduce vessel hull depths by carrying less cargo. Chinese researchers have found that areas with large amounts of solar panels have fewer birds. They say this is because of the impact of farms and grasslands being cleared for renewable energy centres. Donald Trump has signed a memo proposing firm government support for a drastic increase in the number of commercial space launches. It envisages at least 1,000 rocket launches and re-entries per year by 2030, more than five times the current rate. The Trump administration has imposed more economic sanctions on state-run entities and individuals in Cuba. The Secretary of State, Marco Rubio, said targets were part of what he called the regime's raison d'être of exporting Marxism, radical resentment and communist violence. A Swiss tourist has been sentenced to 1 year in prison on the Indonesian island of Bali for insulting a sacred Hindu observance. Lucian Endrin Zgragan was found guilty of violating the criminal code by posting videos of himself outdoors making comments on what is traditionally known as the Day of Silence. A battalion of the US Army is offering soldiers who re-enlist 4 days of extra leave so they can play the latest version of the Grand Theft Auto video game when it comes out in November. In exchange for the extra holiday, they will have to commit to at least 2 more years in the Army. Live from London, that's the latest BBC News.
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0: Forget coffee, chai. He has got your morning kick. UAE's number one way to rise and shine. 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
4: Good morning, it's past 7 o'clock on that day jiska hum sabko rehta hai intezaar, and that is a Friday. It's the 21st of August. Bas kuch ghante kaam par uske baad to weekend hi weekend. Aaj I took Alkhel Road instead of Sheikh Zayed Road just for a change. And wow, was there traffic? Is there a big difference? Wow. It is for all those people who are at Alkhel Road, good morning. How are you guys doing this morning? There's so much coming up on the show. Some fabulous prizes. Aap jante hain, the big check-in ka season. Latest season is now on. More details on that coming up. It's all happening right here on Big 106.2. The beat of Bollywood.

0: Yo, Honey Singh. To kickstart this Friday morning, everybody's been talking about the driverless taxis in the UAE, but main aapki subah ke drive to work a driver main hi hu. Mera naam is Sid. The show is called The Big Breakfast.
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0: You can now order a fully driverless taxi through Uber. That is a big news that's coming out. More on that coming up in just a while. Of course, duniya bhar mein kya anap shanap ho raha hai, sari gappe shappe maarne wale right here on Big 106.2. The first hour of the show, it is down to business and the business of music. What is that one song that you want to listen to that gets you up and running in the morning? Requests karne ke liye WhatsApp kijiye 054-309-1062 par. Mascara from Main Wapas Aaunga is coming up in just a while. This is The Big Breakfast with me, Sid. Good morning.
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0: 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And yeah, I mean, if you look at any images of old Dubai, Sheikh Zayed Road, you know, just fields and fields of dust all around just one Sheikh Zayed Road beach mein chal rahi hai. So right there, you'd find like World Trade Center and then those four set of buildings called, I think it's called the apartments. Very, very nice and easy. The apartments, aajkal, they are hotel apartments if I'm not mistaken. And then there's one building that stands alone and that is the Toyota building. But that's going to be demolished in 2027. So yeah, I know a couple of people who used to stay there and I've been there a couple of times as well. So it's one of those really iconic landmarks of Dubai. How are you feeling about this news? Do you know somebody who stays there? If you're one of the tenants who's actually stayed there, moved out, or abhi bhi wahan pe reh rahe hain, then give me a call. Let me know. 800-1062. More on that coming up in just a while. In the meanwhile, koi gana agar aap sunna chahte hain, the number is to WhatsApp 054-309-1062. 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
8: Good morning. It is 7:45 on this Friday ki subah. There is a congestion. Kafi Zada, 44 per Alkhel Road heading south, going towards the junction of 311. And this is JBT pe aapko congestion milega. And then also JBT 311 per, when you're going towards Production City, you'll find a bit of a southbound traffic, unusual traffic ki baat kare. So then there's the usual, to aapko milega hi 311 pe southbound traffic going towards Dubai from Sharjah, 5 se 7 minute ki der to kahin nahi gayi. And then there's Beirut Street D62 per bhi, heading south from Madina Mall, you'll find 3-4 minute ki der.
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1: 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The Beat of Bollywood.
0: Wow, I mean, 11-day ka Onam season hardly comes very, very often. And yeah, zyada familiar hai the 10-day framing, right? The main Onam date is going to come next week, of course. And this is, of course, aap jante hain, the biggest, for anybody who's not from Kerala, the biggest food festival from back home. I love Onam and all the dishes. Each and every one on that banana leaf, it's already getting me salivating early in the morning. Yeah. What's your favorite? Do you have like a favorite thing on that banana leaf? Aapki favorite cheese kya hai? It's the most difficult question somebody asked me. Ke, hey Sid, what do you like the best out of all of them? I'm like, nahi yaar, itne sare 56 bhog aapne laga diye yahan par. Aur mujhe puch rahe ho best kya hai? It's impossible. I like everything from that banana to the banana chips to the avial to... Yeah, abhi... It's amazing. Happy Onam to all of you guys out there. 11 din ka Onam celebrations aapko bahut bahut mubarak ho. Kuch agar alag kar rahe hain is baar, there's preparations going on at your home. Share it with us. Give me a call, 800-1062 par, coming up in just a while.
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1: BBC News with David Harper. The imprisoned former Pakistani Prime Minister Imran Khan has been taken to hospital in Islamabad after the Supreme Court ruled that he be allowed out of jail for medical checkups. His lawyers say his health has deteriorated and that he has lost significant vision in his right eye. The Panama Canal Authority has announced new measures to manage the transit of vessels as a severe El Niño weather pattern threatens the critical trade waterway. It's cutting the number of daily transit slots, and shipping companies are being told to reduce vessel hull depths by carrying less cargo. Chinese researchers have found that areas with large amounts of solar panels have fewer birds. They say this is because of the impact of farms and grasslands being cleared for renewable energy centres. Donald Trump has signed a memo proposing firm government support for a drastic increase in the number of commercial space launches. It envisages at least 1,000 rocket launches and re-entries per year by 2030, more than five times the current rate. The Trump administration has imposed more economic sanctions on state-run entities and individuals in Cuba. The Secretary of State, Marco Rubio, said targets were part of what he called the regime's raison d'être of exporting Marxism, radical resentment and communist violence. A Swiss tourist has been sentenced to 1 year in prison on the Indonesian island of Bali for insulting a sacred Hindu observance. Lucian Endrin Zgragan was found guilty of violating the criminal code by posting videos of himself outdoors making comments on what is traditionally known as the Day of Silence. A battalion of the US Army is offering soldiers who re-enlist 4 days of extra leave so they can play the latest version of the Grand Theft Auto video game when it comes out in November. In exchange for the extra holiday, they will have to commit to at least 2 more years in the Army. Live from London, that's the latest BBC News.
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0: Forget coffee, chai. He has got your morning kick. UAE's number one way to rise and shine. 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
4: Good morning, it's past 8 a.m. on this 21st of August, Friday ki subah. This is The Big Breakfast with me, Sid, and it's the show that really gets you up and running in the morning. Kya kya coming up in this hour of the show? There is the Big Bollywood Quiz, chance for you to win 2 open movie tickets on Big 106.2, a part of the Funisha Network.

0: That is my favorite Epitillon song, Dillu. Right here on Big 106.2. And yeah, I want to travel to China just to kind of figure out ki wahan par WhatsApp ke bina zindagi chalti kaise.
1: The Big Breakfast with Sid on Big 106.2. The beat of Bollywood.
0: Of course, the correct answer is that they don't have WhatsApp, but they have their own versions of all the several separate apps jo hum log ki zindagi ke bilkul hi matlab our life is dependent on these apps. For example, X count ka version is called Weibo. I've heard WhatsApp ka version is WeChat. Then YouTube ka Bilibili, Google Maps ka AMap, and then Uber ka alag apna version, Instagram ke liye Red Note. And so they've got their own versions of the western apps. They don't use those, but they've got their own versions. And the big news coming out from the world of Chinese apps is the fact that Bilibili jo unka YouTube version hai, right, it is their Chinese video platform Bilibili. It's going to grow global now. It's going to be available in Western markets as well. They'll have an English version of its website, and then people in the West, they'll be able to actually download it. Abhi tak sare markets ke liye ye nahi hai. I think it's there for London, it's there for the US and a few select markets only. But what do you think? If there's an alternative to YouTube available, would you actually go for it? Two hisson mein discussion bad gaya hai. One who say ki haan yaar, matlab bahut ho gaya ye YouTube ki monopoly, and the other is like, nahi, if it ain't broke, then why fix it? The moral of the story is ki finally ab samajh mein aa gaya ki ye gaana kya keh raha tha. Bilibili. This is the Big Breakfast with me, Sid, coming up in just a while. From the film Cocktail 2. Jab Talak, and Saath Mein, the Big Bollywood Quiz is also coming up. 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
13: Weather is much more pleasant than it was a couple of days ago. 36 degrees Celsius right now, humidity at 62%. Nice and sunny out there. Winds are blowing at 10 kilometers per hour. Highs of 38, lows of 34 degrees Celsius, down by 5 degrees Celsius.
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1: 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Indian rupee 26.26 pe closed at 25.94, so up by 6 paisa this morning. Then the Pakistani rupee is at 75.65 and Bangladeshi taka 33.2 per. Coming up in just a while, a blast from the past, Master Saleem ki awaaz. This is the Big Breakfast with me, Sid. Good morning.
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1: It's 8:27 on this Friday ki subah, and let's take a look at the usual. 311 E11 heading south going towards Dubai from Sharjah. 5 se 7 minute ki der aap expect kar sakte hain. And then aajkal jo roz ka ho gaya 66 Dubai Alain Road par getting towards Al Jarrah, heading in the direction of E11, you'll find 4-5 minute ki der. 44 Al Khail Road par bhi heading towards Business Way from D3, 5 se 6 minute ki der. And then aaj subah se Motor City ke baad on 311 there is a congestion going towards Production City.
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0: 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The beat of Bollywood.
1: It's 8:39 on the clock, and a very dramatic England versus Pakistan ki test series that is going on. And so first test, the second day ended yesterday. It's going to be a three-match test series. 171 pay all out Pakistan in 48.1 overs. England at stumps on day two were 366 for 8. Yeah, 366 for 8 inhone banaye. And Jordan Cox scored 73. Joe Root, the captain, after Ben Stokes and all that drama, 66. He scored, played a nice, solid captain's innings. Harry Brook fell 9 runs short of a century. He scored 91 and 51 by Dan Lawrence. At the crease is Jofra Archer, who can, you know, swing it around, swing his bat around a bit. And Jamie Smith is, the wicketkeeper, is also kind of batting with him. So, dekhna hai ki England 400 run pahunch payegi ki nahi pahunch payegi. And then it was a 5-wicket haul for Ali Usman, the spinner, on an English pitch. So it's all happening very dramatic. Yeah. If you are a cricket fan, you would want to, like, kind of spend a couple of hours just in front of the TV and imagining that you were at that ground in Headingley Carnegie. Mein. Har kisi ke bucket list, all cricket fans ke bucket list pe hota na, England jaakar test match dekhna hai. Yeah. Lekin aapke bucket list pe agar aap aaj kuch hona chahiye, that is to win 2 open movie tickets in the big Bollywood quiz. Soch raha hu ki aaj हल्का सा ट्रिकी सवाल आपसे पूछूं यार, मतलब आसान सवाल पूछ पूछ के मैं थोड़ा थक गया हूं. ओके, सो आई विल बी आस्किंग यू अ स्लाइटली ट्रिकी क्वेश्चन कमिंग अप इन जस्ट अ व्हाइल इन द बिग बॉलीवुड क्विज. ये वाला गाना इज आल्सो कमिंग अप, बंधु 2.0 फ्रॉम कॉकटेल 2. दिस इज द बिग ब्रेकफास्ट विद मी सिड. गुड मॉर्निंग.
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1: Big traffic brought to you by selfdrive.ae.
7: It is 8:43 on the clock, and let's take a look at 6:11 and unusual traffic right after Hamdan Sports Complex. And this is heading south, going towards Rimram. Yahan par a couple of incidences are being reported. Arabian Ranches 2 wala jo area hai yahan par, so be careful. 5-7 minute extra bitane padenge yahan par aapko. 3:11 par subah se Motor City ke baad, right up till Dubai Sports City, there is congestion southbound. Also 44 per at JBT, you'll find 4-5 minute extra batane honge. Then there's on the same road, Alkhel Road, going towards Business Bay from D3, the usual 2-3 minutes extra you'll be spending. Also 4-5 minute ki there, going towards Al Jadaf in the direction of E11, heading north on 66 Dubai Alain Road, expect a 4-5 minute extra.
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1: BBC News with David Harper. The imprisoned former Pakistani Prime Minister Imran Khan has been taken to hospital in Islamabad after the Supreme Court ruled that he be allowed out of jail for medical checkups. His lawyers say his health has deteriorated and that he has lost significant vision in his right eye. The Panama Canal Authority has announced new measures to manage the transit of vessels as a severe El Niño weather pattern threatens the critical trade waterway. It's cutting the number of daily transit slots, and shipping companies are being told to reduce vessel hull depths by carrying less cargo. Chinese researchers have found that areas with large amounts of solar panels have fewer birds. They say this is because of the impact of farms and grasslands being cleared for renewable energy centres. Donald Trump has signed a memo proposing firm government support for a drastic increase in the number of commercial space launches. It envisages at least 1,000 rocket launches and re-entries per year by 2030, more than five times the current rate. The Trump administration has imposed more economic sanctions on state-run entities and individuals in Cuba. The Secretary of State, Marco Rubio, said targets were part of what he called the regime's raison d'être of exporting Marxism, radical resentment and communist violence. A Swiss tourist has been sentenced to 1 year in prison on the Indonesian island of Bali for insulting a sacred Hindu observance. Lucian Indrin Zgragan was found guilty of violating the criminal code by posting videos of himself outdoors making comments on what is traditionally known as the Day of Silence. A battalion of the US Army is offering soldiers who re-enlist 4 days of extra leave so they can play the latest version of the Grand Theft Auto video game when it comes out in November. In exchange for the extra holiday, they will have to commit to at least 2 more years in the Army. Live from London, that's the latest BBC News.
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0: 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UAE's number one way to rise and shine. 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
4: Good morning, it's past 9 o'clock on this 21st of August, Friday ki subah. This is the perfect way to start your day, Monday ho ya Friday ho. It's called The Big Breakfast with me, Sid. Kaun si film mein Pankaj Tripathi ki gardan mein dard tha and then Rajkumar Rao and Ayushman Khurana came up with the most horrific way to theek karo his gardan. इस फिल्म के नाम में एक इंडियन सिटी आती है और एक मिठाई का नाम भी आता है. कौन सी फिल्म में बात कर रहा हूं? 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

0: 92. 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
5: 9:18 on this Friday ki subah, 21st of August, 37 degrees Celsius right now. A warm and sunny start to this day. Humidity at 57%. Winds blowing at 8 kilometers per hour. Highs of 38, lows of 34 degrees Celsius.
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1: It's 9:26 on the clock, and Bareilly ki Barfi has got me thinking. Every weekend, every Sunday, we come up with a sitcom episode, right? If you haven't checked it out, go to our Insta page, 106.2 Big FM, that's our Insta handle. And wahan par aapko milega sitcom, matlab Sid, that's me, and plus comedy. So I talk about comedy films in Bollywood. Mujhe lagta hai ki ek genre of films that we really love and we actually need more of in this world is comedy, right? So laugh riots, comedy films ki hum baat karte hain. The last episode was on Choti Si Baat. So there are nayi purani filmon ki hum log baat karte hain. If you've got a recommendation, you can always WhatsApp it to me on 0543091062. 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
1: It is 9:29 on the clock, and let's take a look first at some unusual traffic situation this morning, and now it is cleared out. सुबह जो रिमराम की तरफ ज्यादा हुआ ट्रैफिक था एट अरेबियन ब्रांचेस दैट 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
1: Are you good at playing Uno? I'm actually talking about that card game. Not ke bhai Uno reverse ke memes banane mein to har koi acha hota hai, but are you actually seriously good at the game of Uno? Then I've got some news for you.
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1: The reason I'm asking is that अगर आप बहुत अच्छे हैं Uno में, if you're one of those irritating friends जो कि हर बार Uno में जीतती है, then why don't take part in the Uno World Championship? And you'll be like, क्या बात कर रहा है Sid? Uno का World Championship, that is actually going to come true. Mattel, you know, the creators of Uno have announced there's going to be a World Championship of Uno very, very soon, जिसमें the champion walks away with $50,000 का grand prize. So now let me ask you again, how good are you at Uno? Yeah, toy company Mattel announcing the Uno World Championship Series and fast-paced card game ko world stage par leke jayenge with a 50,000 grand prize, $50,000, I might add. So now, tell me, would you take part in this World Championship? And the more important question is, ki agar ye World Championship jab hui, would you watch it on TV? Is Uno, can it become a watchable sport on TV? This is the Big Breakfast with me, Sid. Good morning. इस बात पे एक पोल तो बनता है यार ऑन आर इंस्टा 106.2 बिग एफ एम.

Can it become a watchable sport on TV? This is The Big Breakfast with me, Sid. Good morning. इस बात पे एक पोल तो बनता है यार, on our Insta 106.2 Big FM, that's our handle.

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0: Big Traffic, brought to you by selfdrive.ae.
5: Good morning, it's 9:48 on the clock on this Friday ki subah. Kuch ghante aur kahan par uske baad to weekend, mere bhai. There is the usual traffic at 311 E11 heading south going towards Dubai from Sharjah. In fact, less than usual. 4-5 minute ki der max aapko milegi. Then there's S112 par, and this is going away from University of Sharjah, heading west. Going towards 311, you'll find a bit of congestion as well. Kuch road works ka kaam hi wahan par chal raha hai, so be careful. There's also the usual 66 Dubai Lane Road par Al Jadaf se, jaise aap E11 Sheikh Zayed Road ki taraf jayenge, milegi aapko 3 se 4 minute ki der.
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1: BBC News with David Harper. The imprisoned former Pakistani Prime Minister Imran Khan has been taken to hospital in Islamabad after the Supreme Court ruled that he be allowed out of jail for medical checkups. His lawyers say his health has deteriorated and that he has lost significant vision in his right eye. The Panama Canal Authority has announced new measures to manage the transit of vessels as a severe El Niño weather pattern threatens the critical trade waterway. It's cutting the number of daily transit slots, and shipping companies are being told to reduce vessel hull depths by carrying less cargo. Chinese researchers have found that areas with large amounts of solar panels have fewer birds. They say this is because of the impact of farms and grasslands being cleared for renewable energy centres. Donald Trump has signed a memo proposing firm government support for a drastic increase in the number of commercial space launches. It envisages at least 1,000 rocket launches and re-entries per year by 2030, more than five times the current rate. The Trump administration has imposed more economic sanctions on state-run entities and individuals in Cuba. The Secretary of State, Marco Rubio, said targets were part of what he called the regime's raison d'être of exporting Marxism, radical resentment and communist violence. A Swiss tourist has been sentenced to 1 year in prison on the Indonesian island of Bali for insulting a sacred Hindu observance. Lucian Indrin Zgragan was found guilty of violating the criminal code by posting videos of himself outdoors making comments on what is traditionally known as the Day of Silence. A battalion of the US Army is offering soldiers who re-enlist 4 days of extra leave so they can play the latest version of the Grand Theft Auto video game when it comes out in November. In exchange for the extra holiday, they will have to commit to at least 2 more years in the Army. Live from London, that's the latest BBC News.
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0: 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He has got your morning kick. UAE's number one way to rise and shine. 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
4: Good morning, it's past 10 o'clock on this 21st of August, Friday ki subah aakhir. वो दिन आ ही गया जिसका हर किसी को इंतजार रहता है. कुछ और घंटे काम पर, उसके बाद 2 दिन और वीकेंड एंजॉय कीजिए. दिस इज 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

0: Amar Singh with Jeda Nasha right here on Big 106.2. 28th of August. Two things are going to happen. One, it's a long weekend. And with it, it's going to be the Emirati Women's Day as well.
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0: So yeah, I mean, lots of freebies you can enjoy. 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So, in advance, hum sab ki taraf se aap sabko, happy Emirati Women's Day. You are the absolute stars, and thank you so much for all the wonderful work that you do. Talking about star, bhai, tera star hai isse aankhon se tune 2.0 coming up in just a while.

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4: Good morning, it's 10:12 on the clock on this Friday ki subah. Right now, the temperature is 38 degrees Celsius. Anything less than 40, we will take with both hands, right? Is mausam mein humidity at 54%, winds at just 6 kilometers per hour, highs of 38, lows of 34 degrees.
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0: 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thought that I'm not going to be able to see it every day is quite unsettling. And it is quite literally the end of an era, because jitne bhi old Dubai ki aap pictures dekhenge, videos dekhenge of Sheikh Zayed Road, and you know, dono taraf sirf desert hi desert, and just ek lambi si sadak ja rahi in the middle of it, like, you know, cheerti hui desert ko, usme ek prominent building, and that is the Toyota building, right? Apart from the four buildings, the apartment and the World Trade Center. That's it. Ye teen cheeze thi in those old pictures and images, and this one's now going to be demolished. Abhi tak date nahi hai, pakki pata nahi hai ki kab exactly ye hoga, lekin ho zarur raha hai. Early next year, that's what the officials are saying, 2027 mein. So yeah, what was your reaction when you heard about that? Do you know some people who are there? Give me a call, let me know if you want to. 800-1062 per sunte ke 70% of the residents have been evacuated, and wahan par bahut sari sharing wearing bhi chal rahi thi and all of that. So ab the rest of the tenants and the residents are also going to be slowly but steadily evacuated from one of the iconic landmarks of Dubai.
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0: Weekend is just a few hours away, and if you need an evening to slow down and unwind, this is for you. 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

ready for school with Self Drive. 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
1: 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The beat of Bollywood.
0: सबसे पहले जो जमीन है, the floors, the walls and the ceilings, they must be free of any defects. Then जो corridors हैं, the staircases हैं, they must allow for free flowing movement of the बच्चे, of the students. And finally, surveillance cameras, internal भी, external भी होने चाहिए. लेकिन, they must be installed in a way that protects student privacy.
2: साहेबा आए घर काहे ना, ऐसे तो सताए ना.
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0: 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I'm going to take your leave now and see you on a Monday morning. Lekin usse pehle yaad rahe ki weekend par bhi hum log milne wale hain on the big binge. That is Saturday evening from 7 to 9 and then Sunday morning 10 se lekar afternoon 12. 10 to 12 on a Sunday as well. I'm going to be joining you with the big binge. Jisme hum log ek OTT show, OTT movie ka karte hain review, whether you should stream it or skip it. So that's coming up on the weekend and then Monday morning sharp at 7. This is the perfect way to start your day. It's called the big breakfast. Chalta hu main, enjoy your weekend. Bye bye.

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1: BBC News with David Harper. The imprisoned former Pakistani Prime Minister Imran Khan has been taken to hospital in Islamabad after the Supreme Court ruled that he be allowed out of jail for medical checkups. His lawyers say his health has deteriorated and that he has lost significant vision in his right eye. The Panama Canal Authority has announced new measures to manage the transit of vessels as a severe El Niño weather pattern threatens the critical trade waterway. It's cutting the number of daily transit slots, and shipping companies are being told to reduce vessel hull depths by carrying less cargo. Chinese researchers have found that areas with large amounts of solar panels have fewer birds. They say this is because of the impact of farms and grasslands being cleared for renewable energy centres. Donald Trump has signed a memo proposing firm government support for a drastic increase in the number of commercial space launches. It envisages at least 1,000 rocket launches and re-entries per year by 2030, more than five times the current rate. The Trump administration has imposed more economic sanctions on state-run entities and individuals in Cuba. The Secretary of State, Marco Rubio, said targets were part of what he called the regime's raison d'être of exporting Marxism, radical resentment and communist violence. A Swiss tourist has been sentenced to 1 year in prison on the Indonesian island of Bali for insulting a sacred Hindu observance. Lucian Endrin Zgragan was found guilty of violating the criminal code by posting videos of himself outdoors making comments on what is traditionally known as the Day of Silence. A battalion of the US Army is offering soldiers who re-enlist 4 days of extra leave so they can play the latest version of the Grand Theft Auto video game when it comes out in November. In exchange for the extra holiday, they will have to commit to at least 2 more years in the Army. Live from London, that's the latest BBC News.
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0: Hold tight for 2 hours of the biggest Bollywood hits. 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

0: 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Fasten your seatbelts, क्योंकि डॉन को पकड़ना मुश्किल ही नहीं नामुमकिन है. From high speed chases down the autobahn to dramatic Dawn 2 style views, we're taking you straight into a blockbuster adventure. We are keeping it a top secret, so start guessing. Get ready to pack your bags because the big check-in is coming your way. 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Coming soon on Big 106.2.
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1: BBC News with David Harper. The imprisoned former Pakistani Prime Minister Imran Khan has been taken to hospital in Islamabad after the Supreme Court ruled that he be allowed out of jail for medical checkups. His lawyers say his health has deteriorated and that he has lost significant vision in his right eye. The Panama Canal Authority has announced new measures to manage the transit of vessels as a severe El Niño weather pattern threatens the critical trade waterway. It's cutting the number of daily transit slots, and shipping companies are being told to reduce vessel hull depths by carrying less cargo. Chinese researchers have found that areas with large amounts of solar panels have fewer birds. They say this is because of the impact of farms and grasslands being cleared for renewable energy centres. Donald Trump has signed a memo proposing firm government support for a drastic increase in the number of commercial space launches. It envisages at least 1,000 rocket launches and re-entries per year by 2030, more than five times the current rate. The Trump administration has imposed more economic sanctions on state-run entities and individuals in Cuba. The Secretary of State, Marco Rubio, said targets were part of what he called the regime's raison d'être of exporting Marxism, radical resentment and communist violence. A Swiss tourist has been sentenced to 1 year in prison on the Indonesian island of Bali for insulting a sacred Hindu observance. Lucian Endrin Zgragan was found guilty of violating the criminal code by posting videos of himself outdoors making comments on what is traditionally known as the Day of Silence. A battalion of the US Army is offering soldiers who re-enlist 4 days of extra leave so they can play the latest version of the Grand Theft Auto video game when it comes out in November. In exchange for the extra holiday, they will have to commit to at least 2 more years in the Army. Live from London, that's the latest BBC News.
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105.2, the beat of Bollywood. 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From high speed chases down the autobahn to dramatic Dawn 2 style views, we're taking you straight into a blockbuster adventure. We are keeping it a top secret, so start guessing. 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
1: BBC News with Caroline Nichols. British meteorologists have warned that a developing El Niño weather system could become the largest in living memory. The scientists say sea temperatures in the tropical central Pacific could rise more than 3 degrees above normal. Pakistan's former Prime Minister Imran Khan has been returned to prison after receiving medical attention in hospital in Islamabad under a Supreme Court order. The government said doctors had conducted a detailed examination of Mr. Khan and declared him medically fit. Police in South Africa have arrested 5 suspects after uncovering what they described as a multi-million dollar crystal meth lab. They said the raid comes after a 2-month investigation into suspicious activities. One of the most famous footballs in history has gone up for auction in the United States. The ball was used when Diego Maradona scored both the controversial hand of God and the so-called goal of the century against England at the 1986 World Cup. Bidding has reached $2.5 million.
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2: Chupi, sorry, Tanya. 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
1: 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Yeah!

0: felt in India, where the monsoon rains are way below average. Pakistan's former Prime Minister Imran Khan has been returned to prison after receiving medical attention in hospital under a Supreme Court order. The government said doctors had declared him medically fit. The United States has deported the first group of people to Haiti since the government won a legal case ending their temporary protected status. They were taken to Cap-Haïtien because the airport in the capital is considered too dangerous. The president of the International Criminal Court has said the recent U.S. sanctions against her came as no surprise. Tomoko Akane said it was important, however, that they don't become the beginning of the demise of the international rule of law. Save the Children, the charity, says almost 200 children in the Democratic Republic of Congo have lost both parents or caregivers in the current Ebola outbreak. The charity warns that those affected face greater risks of abuse. One of the most famous footballs in history has gone up for auction in the United States. The ball was used when Diego Maradona scored both the controversial Hand of God goal and the so-called Goal of the Century against England at the 1986 World Cup. BBC News.
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3: 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It's peak lunch time hour. I know that agar aapne abhi tak lunch nahi kiya hai, ye game khelne ke baad definitely aapko bhook lag jayegi. 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
1: BBC News with Neil Nunes. Meteorologists have warned that a developing El Niño weather system could become the largest on record. The experts say the effects are already being felt in India, where the monsoon rains are way below average. Pakistan's former Prime Minister Imran Khan has been returned to prison after receiving medical attention in hospital under a Supreme Court order. The government said doctors had declared him medically fit. The United States has deported the first group of people to Haiti since the government won a legal case ending their temporary protected status. They were taken to Cap-Haïtien because the airport in the capital is considered too dangerous. The president of the International Criminal Court has said the recent U.S. sanctions against her came as no surprise. Tomoko Akane said it was important, however, that they don't become the beginning of the demise of the international rule of law. Save the Children, the charity, says almost 200 children in the Democratic Republic of Congo have lost both parents or caregivers in the current Ebola outbreak. The charity warns that those affected face greater risks of abuse. One of the most famous footballs in history has gone up for auction in the United States. The ball was used when Diego Maradona scored both the controversial Hand of God goal and the so-called Goal of the Century against England at the 1986 World Cup. BBC News.
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1: BBC News with Neil Nunes. Meteorologists have warned that a developing El Niño weather system could become the largest on record. The experts say the effects are already being felt in India, where the monsoon rains are way below average. Pakistan's former Prime Minister Imran Khan has been returned to prison after receiving medical attention in hospital under a Supreme Court order. The government said doctors had declared him medically fit. The United States has deported the first group of people to Haiti since the government won a legal case ending their temporary protected status. They were taken to Cap-Haïtien because the airport in the capital is considered too dangerous. The president of the International Criminal Court has said the recent U.S. sanctions against her came as no surprise. Tomoko Akane said it was important, however, that they don't become the beginning of the demise of the international rule of law. Save the Children, the charity, says almost 200 children in the Democratic Republic of Congo have lost both parents or caregivers in the current Ebola outbreak. The charity warns that those affected face greater risks of abuse. One of the most famous footballs in history has gone up for auction in the United States. The ball was used when Diego Maradona scored both the controversial Hand of God goal and the so-called goal of the century against England at the 1986 World Cup. BBC News.
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0: 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From high speed chases down the Autobahn to dramatic Dawn 2 style views, we're taking you straight into a blockbuster adventure. We are keeping it a top secret, so start guessing. 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
1: BBC News with Neil Nunes. Meteorologists have warned that a developing El Niño weather system could become the largest on record. The experts say the effects are already being felt in India, where the monsoon rains are way below average. Pakistan's former Prime Minister Imran Khan has been returned to prison after receiving medical attention in hospital under a Supreme Court order. The government said doctors had declared him medically fit. The United States has deported the first group of people to Haiti since the government won a legal case ending their temporary protected status. They were taken to Cap-Haïtien because the airport in the capital is considered too dangerous. The president of the International Criminal Court has said the recent U.S. sanctions against her came as no surprise. Tomoko Akane said it was important, however, that they don't become the beginning of the demise of the international rule of law. Save the Children, the charity, says almost 200 children in the Democratic Republic of Congo have lost both parents or caregivers in the current Ebola outbreak. The charity warns that those affected face greater risks of abuse. One of the most famous footballs in history has gone up for auction in the United States. The ball was used when Diego Maradona scored both the controversial Hand of God goal and the so-called goal of the century against England at the 1986 World Cup. BBC News.
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8: Patchy traffic, a 35 to 40 minute delay, especially if you're going to Etihad Mall. I'm talking about the Sheikh Mohammed bin Zayed. There's heavy traffic at the moment. If you're on DIFC Business Bay and if you're on Dubai Mall, it is standstill, bumper to bumper. Slow moving traffic aapko milne wala hai Alkoos first ke paas bhi, plus if you are on the Jumeirah Road going towards Umm Sukeem, it is a bit slow moving. There's heavy traffic though here's the street par. If you're going towards JVC, JVT, Motor City, aapko 15 se 20 minute ka delay milega. 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
1: BBC News with Neil Nunes. Meteorologists have warned that a developing El Niño weather system could become the strongest in over a century. Its effects are already being felt in Peru and Panama. India is having to import sugar for the first time in a decade in an attempt to rein in local prices. They've leapt 40% in recent months as drought due to El Niño affects supplies. The UN's senior Ebola coordinator has warned that the outbreak in the Democratic Republic of Congo is growing exponentially. He says half of the 2,500 deaths recorded came in the past 20 days. Officials in Ethiopia's Tigray region have suspended an annual festival that celebrates women and girls over fears of aerial strikes in the capital. The decision follows recent deadly drone attacks. Tanzania's opposition leader Tundu Lissu has asked the country's High Court to summon President Samia Suluhu as a witness as he prepares to defend himself at his treason trial. Judges ruled he has a case to answer. The family of Pakistan's jailed former Prime Minister Imran Khan say they remain concerned about his health despite his being declared medically fit after a short hospital visit. Mr. Khan was returned to prison within hours after being taken to a government medical facility. And a collection of handwritten notes by the Indian independence leader Mahatma Gandhi has been sold at auction for $1.7 million. It's the highest paid for an Indian historical document. BBC World News.
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7: Abdul Basit, good morning. How are you doing?
8: Hi, good morning, Sid. I'm doing well. Thank you for asking.
7: Aapka boss aapko jeene na de, or do you have a good boss?
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7: You have a good boss, that's what you're going to say on a public broadcasting medium like the radio, right? Aapas mein baat karenge, tab shayad kuch aur information mujhe mil jaye Abdul se. But Abdul, what plans for a Friday? The weekend is almost here.
8: This weekend I'm working on Saturday.
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15: 37 degrees, low jana around 34. Very humid today. Filhal humidity 69% par.
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7: Big traffic brought to you by selfdrive.ae.
8: Not really big but slow moving traffic hai is waqt agar aap ja rahe hain from Marina to JVR. Heavy traffic though Hesse Street pe filhal, 43 minute delay. Bahut hi slow moving, it's kind of bumper to bumper. There's also a 35 to 40 minute delay if you are around the Dubai Hills Mall side. Traffic on the Sheikh Mohammed bin Zayed, a bit patchy, though not really, really bad. But aapko Murdoch to Mohesna, 30 se 35 minute ka delay milega, which is honestly nothing compared to the regular days. Sheikh Zayed again, a 25 minute delay at the moment. Iske alawa kahin atke hain, bata sakte hain 800-1062 par.

0: not really, really bad, but aapko Murder to Mohesna 30 se 35 minute ka delay milega, which is honestly nothing compared to the regular days. Shehzad again, a 25 minute delay at the moment. Iske alawa kahin atke hain, bata sakte hain 800-1062 par.
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0: 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From high speed chases down the Autobahn to dramatic Dawn 2 style views, we're taking you straight into a blockbuster adventure. 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
1: BBC News with Neil Nunes. Meteorologists have warned that a developing El Niño weather system could become the strongest in over a century. Its effects are already being felt in Peru and Panama. India is having to import sugar for the first time in a decade in an attempt to rein in local prices. They've leapt 40% in recent months as drought due to El Niño affects supplies. The UN's senior Ebola coordinator has warned that the outbreak in the Democratic Republic of Congo is growing exponentially. He says half of the 2,500 deaths recorded came in the past 20 days. Officials in Ethiopia's Tigray region have suspended an annual festival that celebrates women and girls over fears of aerial strikes in the capital. The decision follows recent deadly drone attacks. Tanzania's opposition leader Tundu Lissu has asked the country's High Court to summon President Samia Suluhu as a witness as he prepares to defend himself at his treason trial. Judges ruled he has a case to answer. The family of Pakistan's jailed former Prime Minister Imran Khan say they remain concerned about his health despite his being declared medically fit after a short hospital visit. Mr. Khan was returned to prison within hours after being taken to a government medical facility. And a collection of handwritten notes by the Indian independence leader Mahatma Gandhi has been sold at auction for $1.7 million. It's the highest paid for an Indian historical document. BBC World News.
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1: Friday ki sham hai, weekend wali feels hai, and of course on this very day, 21st August ko 1998 mein Mani Ratnam ki ek classic release hui thi. I was just talking to a friend the other day and he recommended that we should re-watch this movie. This is one movie which is equivalent to a rock star that every single time you watch, aap kisi aur dunya mein chale jate hain. Pretty Zinta ka debut hua tha is movie ke saath. 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Main aapko aur hints deti hoon. Filhal kick starting this hour with...

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7: Extremely slow moving traffic is worked. Agar aap Dubai Design District ke aas paas hain, if you are taking E311, aapko 15 se 25 minute ka delay milega. It is packed. If you're on the Dubai Canal, it is kind of standstill on E66. Dubai Mall ke aas paas bhi bahut slow moving traffic hai. Sheikh Zayed pe filhal it's showing a 27 minute delay. Heavy traffic at the moment near Mankhool, Jumeirah. If you're going towards Umm Sukim, yahan bhi aapko patchy traffic milega. Iske alawa thoda bahut hi sahi this traffic near Al Barsha 1 and Barsha Heights. Anything else you'd like to report to mujhe bataiye 800-1062 par.
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0: Then see ya it is. Good evening, I'm Nancy. This is The Big Thrill. 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
0: Big Traffic, brought to you by selfdrive.ae.
7: Alright, slow moving traffic at the moment. If Dera say you're going towards Greer, bahut hi slow moving hai. Abu Hill again is packed. Heavy traffic near Reef Mall. Fahidi plus it is bumper to bumper agar aap is waqt Gold Souk ke aas paas hain Fahidi. Heavy traffic pure route par. Karama Manpul side bhi patchy traffic hai. There is still traffic if you are on the Sheikh Zayed near DIFC and Business Bay. A 23 minute delay at the moment. Patchy traffic if you're on the Hesse Street. Not really bad. 10 se 12 minute ka delay hai. Iske alawa traffic milne wala aapko Marina se JBR and on the Jumeirah Road. Aur kuch aapne report karna hai, mujhe bata sakte hain 800-1062 par.
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1: The weekend is here and iske baad aayega long weekend. I've got the perfect plan for you long weekend pe. If you love stories, if you love romance, if you love poetry, and if you're looking for an evening to unwind and slow down, then this is for you. 29th August ko zikr aapke liye lekar aaye hain. India ke biggest storyteller, Amandeep Khayal. He is fantastic. People who love him already, I'm sure you know of him. Otherwise, just ek do reels dekho Instagram pe, you will fall in love with him. He's coming to Dubai for the very first time with the show Dhak Dhak. So expect a lot of poetry, bahut sari kahaniya and garam garam chai at Gems Al Barsha National School. 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Show shuru hoga 5:30 PM. 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And agar aap tickets yahan jeetna chahte hain, to Monday se right here on the Big Thrill, aapko mauka milega invites jeetne. Stay right here. Big.

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1: 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Zikr brings India's master storyteller, Amandeep Khayal, with his soul-stirring show, Dhak Dhak, for the very first time in Dubai. 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

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The beat of Bollywood. Some nights need no words, just the right vibe. Sink into the big chill, only on Big 106.2. 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

beat of Bollywood. 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